0: You're in Darlene's chat room. Tell me your name and where you're calling from.
1: Yes, hello. My name is Uno. Uno the Chosen One, and I'm calling from Charlotte, North Carolina.
0: All right, Uno the Chosen One. What do you say to this?
1: I say I completely agree with the last caller that it depends on the situation. Mm-hmm. But sometimes you have to trust in God and make sure. Actually, all times you have to trust in God, but typically your conflict could be as a result of him testing you.
0: Mm-hmm.
1: And those tests will determine how you go about it.
0: This is good stuff.
1: So there's many different ways to go about it, but at all times, you should allow God to lead within each of those situations.
0: Mm-hmm. Thank you so much. I appreciate you calling in tonight. 1-877-345-7747. 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

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You know, we discovered that every issue does not require the same response. Some moments require courage, and that means you need to have the courage to speak honestly, to establish a boundary, and just say, this hurt me, and we need to address it, right? Other moments require restraint. 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But here's the key. Do not confront simply because you're angry. And do not remain silent simply because you're afraid. Pray until your motive is clear. Wait until your spirit is settled, and then ask God whether the moment requires your voice, your patience, your distance, or your

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0: the nightly spirit, your girl Darlene. Here's Sybil Wilkes with another news update.
1: It's Sybil Wilkes with what we need to know. In the state of Wisconsin, authorities are investigating a fatal officer-involved shooting in the capital city of Madison after a suspect with a knife was shot dead, sparking protests and overnight vigils in the downtown area. In education, the Department of Education launched racial discrimination investigations into 5 medical schools, including Dartmouth College and others, over diversity initiatives in student admissions. And a group of New York City landlords is suing to block Mayor Zoran Mandani's new rent freeze, accusing the administration of stacking the Rent Guidelines Board to improperly suppress property values despite rising inflation. And that rescheduled White House Correspondents' Dinner is set for Friday at the Waldorf Astoria. I'm Sybil Wilkes. Be informed, be empowered.
0: Appreciate you, Sybil. Coming up, it's time for the Hour of Power. 5 minutes away on the night.

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Amen. 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It's your girl, Darlene. I hope you had a great night with me tonight. I had a good time with y'all, but I'll do it again tomorrow. So until then, I want you to stay safe, stay blessed, and stay with

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Nobody gets an easy ride. We all have a cross to bear. 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Embrace the journey.

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1: May we please pause for a minute of prayer. Oh dear God, creator of the entire universe, we stop what we are doing to say thank you and to let you know that we appreciate having you in our lives. Because of our belief in you, God, our understanding of your greatness and your mercy, and most importantly, our witnessing of your awesome power and unlimited ability, we know that you can empower us to accomplish that which may appear impossible. You did not let the sea stop Moses. You parted the waters. You did not allow the wall to stop Joshua. You made the wall come tumbling down. You didn't allow the giant to stop David. And you didn't even allow death to stop Jesus, who we all know is still teaching as strong as ever. So all that we ask of you today, dear God, is to please help us to never forget that for with you, our God, nothing is impossible. Hallelujah and amen.
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0: in the choir set, baby. Yes, it is. 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Praise in the choir.
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Song says it's good to be alive, but it's best to live. Look at your neighbor and say, neighbor, it's good to be alive, but it's best to live. And guess what?

0: 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That's what he came for.
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0: 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And Donnie will cook live on stage with a performance of Better After Wild. So you don't want to miss that.
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2: Are you building your spiritual house? We can sometimes leave God right out. I mean, you've heard God help those who help themselves. Well, that's not true. God helps those who cannot help themselves. Amen. Hallelujah. So we have to leave religion and make sure that we are in the faith. God says in his word that whosoever called upon the name of the Lord shall be saved. So it's not going to church that's going to make us, amen, a Christian. It is not going to McDonald's that makes us a hamburger, is it? Okay. We have to depend on our salvation coming from the Lord Jesus Christ. So let's surrender our lives to him. In Genesis chapter 9 through 11, the Lord had told the people to replenish the earth. Amen. Hallelujah. But in Genesis 11:4, they were going to build a tower and get to heaven. That's religion. Don't work in your own strength. Let the Holy Spirit lead you in the new year. Amen. So that you can do everything that's pleasing to the Lord. This is Dr. Loretta Rich, and I do come on Praise 92.7 FM. 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Or you can have a live stream on Sundays at 7:30 a.m. on Praise. I invite you to tune in. I love you. God bless you.
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0: 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We need you. God bless you.
1: God bless you. This is Dr. Ricky Diller, the choir master, and I'm coming by to celebrate 20 years to Pastor Donnie McClurkin and the new Donnie McClurkin show. 20 years. 20 years. 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We bless you. We honor God for you. And we thank God for the call on your life. Thank you for the commitment. 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And we're praising God for 20 more years. I celebrate you, Pastor Donnie McClurkin, in Jesus' name.
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22: 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I apologize for sometimes falling short of my true God-given potential. And I earnestly embrace the opportunity to become the grandest version of the greatest vision of who I really am. I want to be one with God, one with divine health, divine wisdom, and divine love. Today, I will practice forgiveness. I will offer understanding, and I will exhibit patience. 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I'm Kathy Hughes.
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0: All right, Sybil's back with what we need to know today. Good morning, Sybil.
1: It's Sybil Wilkes with what we need to know. Appellate attorneys representing 19-year-old Carmelo Anthony filed formal post-trial motions seeking a new trial and the recusal of the district judge, John Roach, who presided over the original trial. Defense lawyers argue the significant constitutional errors deprived Mr. Anthony of a fair trial. Formal hearings on the judge's recusal and the new trial request have officially been scheduled for mid-August in Collin County, Texas. Federal immigration authorities at the Nashville International Airport detained a working Southwest Airlines flight attendant. Immigration and Customs Enforcement confirmed the arrest of Lorenzo Thompson, identifying him as an undocumented immigrant from Jamaica. The Flight Attendants Union, TWU Local 556, announced it is actively coordinating with legal counsel and Mr. Thompson's family while providing critical support services to affected crew members. Grocery retailer Kroger launched a dedicated section highlighting local Black-owned brands at its newly renovated store in Columbus, Ohio. The Brewer's Yard location features a prominent display focused on high-demand Black-owned skincare, hair care, and personal wellness products. Company officials noted the initiative directly responds to customer demand and represents one of five Columbus-area stores expanding physical shelf space for minority entrepreneurs. From our good news file, 15-year-old Amir Jackson became an internet sensation after his aunt documented his late-night baking sessions on social media. Dubbed the Midnight Chef by millions of online fans, young Mr. Jackson regularly whips up from-scratch cookies, pizzas, and coffee creamers. His viral videos racked up over a million views, turning his late-night snack cravings into an inspiring culinary showcase. I'm Sybil Wilkes. Be informed. Be empowered.
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3: I Hate the Homies episode 177 is out right now. Make sure you check that out, man. Me and my homeboy Saif, a comedian and actor from Egypt, are co-hosting the show while Rock T does the Cincinnati R&B Festival. You don't want to miss it, but let's go straight into this news. You remember the quarterback Pavia from Vanderbilt? He was a Heisman finalist and he went to the Ravens. Well, they waived him yesterday. How about that? Dude plays for nobody right now, but I'm sure he will because he's a fiery little dude and I'm a fan. Donald Trump welcomed the Dodgers at the White House for their second time for winning the World Series. That's weird. And he said they're the best brand in all of America, but if it wasn't them, it was somebody else. He would have told them too. He would have told Kmart and Walmart, y'all the best brand in all of America. Don't get me started, man. Hey, look, it's going to be a great weekend. Make sure you get some of it. I'm Griff, and that's your quick sports minute. Commander Cheryl with the birthdays.
4: Thank you, Griff. If you're celebrating your birthday, you're celebrating today with Kadeem Hardison. Also, Rick Fox has a birthday, Barry Bonds, Karl Malone, and today is Ann Nesby's birthday. 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
4: 95.9. It's been a rough week for the Red Line. There's a broken water pipe, ongoing construction, and the summer shutdown left riders delayed and frustrated. Metro says this week's problem should now be fixed, but adds the recent issues on the Red Line illustrate the need to replace and upgrade aging equipment. Washington ranks high among large U.S. cities in deadly motor vehicle crashes, coming in third behind Philadelphia and Chicago. Federal traffic data for 2024 show a city with about 4.7 fatalities per 100,000 residents. Boston was fourth on the list, followed by New York City. 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
5: Traffic, good morning to you on this Friday. We made it. 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The Beltway, local lanes, the inner loop, as you make your way out Knox and Hill from Indian Head Highway towards the Wilson Bridge. It looks like we got jammed up traffic. Also, the outer loop of the Beltway out in Montgomery County moving towards New Hampshire Avenue is actually slow with traffic. Speaking of which, we've got an accident cleared out of the Wilson Bridge. This was actually on the Wilson Bridge this morning. But traffic is still a little backed up from St. Barnabas Road moving around. Looks like 295, the roadway is reduced to one lane due to construction southbound here between Barrows Avenue Northeast and East Capitol Street as you move around in Northeast this morning. Also, things actually slow on 695 northbound, making your way over towards the Navy Yard exit in the third.
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0: Birthday shout out time, hallelujah. Yeah. Birthday, birthday. Can't you shout out a birthday?
1: Yeah.
0: Whose birthday is it today?
2: It's a horrible song.
1: What,
2: Erica,
1: in the world?
2: No, pray for me. Who's on the line today?
3: Good morning, Shannon from Temple Hills. My birthday shout out is to my daughter Jamisa, which her birthday is today, July 24th. Thank you.
4: Good morning, Marie Thomas Stone from South Carolina. Birthday shout out goes to Abbott Davis III out of Horsley, South Carolina. That's coming from his wife, his children, his siblings, family and friends, Pastor Antonio Black in the Green Hill Missionary Baptist Church family. Thank you all for what all you all are doing and continue to have a blessing for us to stay.
5: Hello, my name is Cora Price. I'm calling from Athens, Georgia. I'm calling to wish my husband of 55 years, Jerry Price, a happy, blessed 74th birthday. Thank you, Get Up Church, for all you do.
6: Yes, good morning. My name is Teresa Jones, and I'm calling from Indianapolis, Indiana. I'm giving a birthday shout-out to my beautiful, wonderful daughter, Jada Jones. She turned 22 on the 13th, and I'm praying that God will continue to watch over and keep her and save and sustain. In Jesus' name, amen. God bless.
7: Good morning. This is Philip Frazier calling from the nation's capital on this fantastic Friday. My birthday shout-outs are for the following. A happy belated birthday to my cousin Eddie J. Isaac, who celebrated his birthday on July the 23rd in Columbia, South Carolina. And on July the 25th, my great-nephew, Justin Dunlap Jr., will be turning 1 year old in San Diego, California. And my first cousin, Nancy Moore, will also be having a birthday on July the 25th as well. Happy birthday, one and all. God loves you, and so do I. I wish you many, many more. Thank you.
8: Well, my name is Joe. I'm calling from Baltimore. I'm giving a heavenly shout out to my son, Joe Jordan III, and I'm also giving a shout out to Robert Pavel.
9: This is Andreanetta Daniel from Richmond, Virginia, wishing a happy birthday to my daughter, Theodore Daniel, on today, and also to my stepfather, who will be 80 on the 27th of July, and happy heavenly birthday to Grandpa Christopher, who we miss so much, and my birthday is on July the 30th, and I'll be 70. Thank you.
10: Good morning. My name is Donald Allen. I'm from Goldsboro, North Carolina. And the shout-out is to me. My birthday is Sunday. Thank you so much, Get Up Church.
2: Happy birthday, everybody. Thank you so much for sharing the birthday love. Hey, Griff, Cheryl, you got any more birthdays?
11: Yeah, got a shout-out, Marlo Moore, my girl Chef Ashley, Art Guy, Juan Winans, yeah, and Richmond, Virginia's own Claudia Massey. Claudia, love you, sis.
2: Nice, nice. What about you, Cheryl?
1: And Nesby, her birthday is today, so happy birthday to her.
11: Love her.
2: Mm-hmm. I love her, too. Oh, I had a really good friend, my friend Nikki. It was her birthday. She's in L.A., I'm sure, knocked out sleep. But happy birthday, Nikki. I love you. All right, guys, we got more on the way. It's Get Up Morning. Get up.
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15: 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Let's start off in Maryland and Oxon Hill, actually. The beltway local lanes, making your way from the local lane split towards the Wilson Branch, is really jammed up. this morning early. Of course, we've got an accident cleared out of the Beltway actually on the Wilson Bridge this morning. That's some good news. As we move around in D.C. Northeast, you're going to run into a situation here on the Anacostia Freeway. This is 295 southbound between Barrows Avenue Northeast and East Capitol Street. Actually, that roadway is reduced to one lane due to construction out there, and traffic is backed up from Eastern Avenue moving around in Northeast this morning. Also, looks like 395, this is westbound on your way towards the 3rd Street Tunnel, was actually a little jammed up here with traffic this morning.
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24: Praise the Lord, Pastor Martino. Some people say miracles don't happen anymore. But ask someone at First Church. We know differently. We've seen it. We're experiencing it. People walking in broken and leaving whole. People walking in bound and leaving free. 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Purpose. Why? Why? Because Jesus Christ is the same yesterday, today, and forever. 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This is not just another church service. This is a place where we encounter the living God. And maybe that encounter is exactly what you need. Come experience what God is doing.

0: friends, where Jesus Christ, the same yesterday, today, and forever, will meet you and change you forever. In Jesus' name.
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10: Thank you, Griff. All right, coming up 11 minutes after the hour, the Fresh Word Friday, we've taken a message from Griff's pastor, Reverend Jesse Kearney III, his message, How Are You Living? Plus the Erica Ism of the Day. And Griff will have the joys and concerns a little later on. Music from Fred Hammond, Zacardi Cortez, and Yolanda Adams. Here's Ron Carter and Ricky Dillard with Open My Eyes on Get Up Mornings.

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4: From News1.com. A 9-year-old boy is dead in Fairfax County, struck by a minivan as he rode an electric scooter Thursday afternoon in a townhome community not far from Dulles Airport. He apparently was not wearing a helmet. The driver of the vehicle remained at the scene and was cooperating with police. A D.C. firefighter is recovering in the hospital after he was struck by a ladder truck at the scene of a fire Thursday afternoon. Authorities say it happened just before 2 p.m. on Galveston Street Southwest. The unidentified firefighter was airlifted to a regional trauma center, and he's reported in stable condition. 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
6: So traffic this go around brought to you by the Crohn's and Colitis Foundation. Good morning to you. We got construction cleared out. This is some good news out in Northeast. As you drive around on 295 Anacostia Freeway here southbound from Barrows Avenue Northeast towards East Capitol Street, but traffic is still really jammed up out there from Eastern Avenue this morning. Also 695 northbound, can't catch a break here on your way towards the 3rd Street Tunnel from over by the Navy Yard exit, in which we are watching an accident cleared out of 395 southbound moving towards the 12th Street Tunnel. That's some good news, but traffic is still jammed up from the 3rd Street Tunnel out there. Suitland Parkway westbound moving out from Branch Avenue. Watch out for slow ups out in Suitland. The inner loop of the Beltway from St. Barnabas Road towards the Wilson Bridge also.
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4: Well, saints of the Most High God, we are coming to you live from the Get Up Church of Our Lord, Baptocostal Non-Denominational, Denominational, A-M-E, C-M-E, E-N-G, L-M-N-O-P, Apostolic Church of God in Christ. All right, Brother Griff, let the Lord use you.
5: Sorry about that. That just came out. That kind of quickened out my mouth real quick. That's my bad. Let me say happy birthday to my girl, Claudia Massey. Claudia, you are awesome. 804 in a building, Rich City, Richmond, Virginia. Okay. And James is awesome, too. Me and him text every day. That's husband love. There's a lot of husband love going on around the world, too.
4: Come on.
5: I know that. Husband on husband love. That's nasty.
4: Oh, right.
5: Right. Okay. First, giving honor to God, who's ahead of my life. I like to say I'm glad to be in the house of the Lord. One more time, Elder Neuro, you play too much. Man. He brought me from a mighty, mighty long way. Sister Claudia Massey, I could have been dead, sleeping in a grave, but God is good.
4: All the time.
5: And all the time.
4: God is good.
5: Yes, yes. Let me correct myself. Husband on husband love. I just know that I'm in text chats with a lot of husbands, and we just always sending each other Bible verses and stuff. James Massey is one of those people. So, I wrote some questions down. I want y'all to write them down, too. I'm going to do them slow. Here's my points. What's the last thing you learned? What's the last thing you read? And when was the last time you laughed? What's the last thing you laughed about? So I say it again. What's the last thing you learned? What's the last thing you read? What's the last thing you laughed about? Now, I learned how to pull some weeds different. I learned that I've been pulling them wrong my whole life, and you kind of got to go in there with a spade. And I was very proud of myself. I was very. And then they got these things. They got these things you can put on your knees while you working in your garden and stuff. I also need some of those. The last book I'm reading, Pastor Shy and Rebecca Richardson's book, Winning Together. Love that book. And the last time, the last thing I laughed about is Erica. She dumb, y'all. And y'all be thinking it's me. That's all I'm going to say. Dumb in a good way. Now you
6: creating
5: know how I feel.
6: Song on socials.
5: Let me tell you something. Right. With her hair all. Go to my video. Go to IG right now. You go to Get Up Erica and see her playing a ukulele or something. Anyway, get those three things. Let them bless you for the weekend and feel good about your answers. Now, I know it's somebody in their car saying, what video is Cheryl and Griff? Just go to Get Up Erica. You will see Erica Campbell from a long time ago. The video looked old, but it's still so funny and recent. That's all that matters. You get to say, ain't he all right? Somebody else is saying, how you been pulling weeds from the top and then letting the roots stay in there? So I just gave the weed a haircut. You get to say, ain't he all right? But if you like me and you know, man, you better learn and read and laugh all at the same time, because I'm screaming, ain't he all right? Come on.
4: Why you yes? Put my business out there? I'm not crazy.
5: I didn't say you was crazy. I said you were dumb. It's a difference.
4: Excuse me. I stand corrected.
5: Don't be spreading rumors about me.
6: Super funny, though. My goodness.
4: Silly. Y'all pray for me.
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4: You know, I do the best I can with what I got.
7: All right, y'all. That's the Joys and Concerns. Stick around. There's more on the way.
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2: 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A lot of times, you know, we come down on ourselves when we fail in a business, but we have to remember and treat each situation as a learning experience that will help us in our next business venture that we attempt to start and complete and be successful in.
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6: Get up in the morning. 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It's Get Up Mornings. I'm Erica Campbell on a fabulous Friday, July the 24th, up having a great time with this amazing team here in the Get Up Church. Thank y'all so much. 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
6: So traffic brought to you by Compassion International. Looks like construction has been cleared out of 295 southbound, moving in between Eastern Avenue and East Capitol Street. But we are watching construction that has 395 here northbound and southbound. Looks like the right lane is actually blocked on 395 northbound, moving towards the 12th Street Tunnel. Southbound looks like between the 12th Street Tunnel and Potomac Park, Ohio Drive, actually, traffic is a little jammed up. This is due to construction work, and things are backed up from the 3rd Street Tunnel. Out in Maryland, we're dealing with backups on the Beltway local lanes, the inner loop moving over towards the Wilson Bridge in Oxon Hill. Also dealing with slow-ups on the outer loop of the Beltway in College Park, moving towards the 95 interchange. Imagine a child in extreme poverty waiting over 365 days to be sponsored. End their wait today. 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
20: Hey, it's
0: just another great day. This is Dr. Willie Jolly. Today's message comes from my book, Rich is Good, Wealthy is Better. I remember interviewing America's first black billionaire, Bob Johnson, on my Wealthy Way show. At the time, he said something I did not understand. He said he was looking to make more money in bed. I said to myself, how can someone make money in bed? I only know one kind of person who makes money in bed, and I didn't want to be in that business. Yet, I learned in time that he was talking about making money while you sleep, as a result of the assets that you own that made money for you. I was ignorant when he first said it, but over the years, I learned what it meant. Quincy Jones said, you must learn how to make money standing up and make money laying down while you sleep. He was talking about making money off your songs and your publishing. That's why I wrote the book. When you know more, you can do more. You can grow and know that your best is still yet to come. This is Dr. Willie Jolly. 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
23: 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And y'all 10 years old now. 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
4: All right, it's a fabulous Friday and time for the church check-in. Go ahead, Cheryl.
5: Yeah, we're excited about it. And don't, you know, churches across the country see low attendance in the summertime. But let's listen, let's keep that attendance up. 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Let's keep watching online, whatever it is you do. But we want you to shout out your church. Listen, we've got some church pride. Griff was like, girl, they love the church check-in.
4: Yes.
5: and they do. And I'm excited about it. So shout out your church, your pastor's first lady. Of course, I'm going to shout out my church, Capitol Temple Church of God in Christ in Hyattsville, Maryland. Pastors Danny and Jamie McCrimmon are the pastors.
4: I love that. 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Ooh, forgot my own church address. 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
6: 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We love the new people. Come on. We here for it. Lilburn, Georgia.
4: 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'Cause you can't stop, get up. 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
4: The latest from News1.com. Dozens of incoming Howard University freshmen are furious with the school after being told they've been disenrolled after missing a July 10th payment deadline. The university says it repeatedly reached out to students, informing them of the payment deadlines, adding that it's reviewing the cases of students with pending scholarships and financial aid. A 6-year-old boy rescued from a pool this week at the University of the District of Columbia remains in intensive care. Parents of Adonis Jackson say they're grateful for the overwhelming concern and support for their son. The circumstances surrounding his near drowning remain under investigation. 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Imagine a child in extreme poverty waiting over 365 days to be sponsored. End their wait today. 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
5: It's time for the Church Check-In. We want to hear from you. Shout out your church and your pastor. 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
6: Yes, my name is Kathy Ennis. I'm calling from Plaquemine, Louisiana. My church is the Great Ebenezer Baptist Church. My pastor is the Reverend Lionel Johnson, Jr. And if you're in the state of Washington, Tacoma, Washington, my church home there is Shiloh Missionary Baptist Church. And the pastor there is Reverend Shelvis Young. Thank you so much. Have a great day. Get up, church.
7: My name is Gaynell Smith. I'm calling from Boutte, Louisiana. My pastor is Pastor Beverly Cadby, and I attend the New Jerusalem Holiness Church, 1718 Paul Mallet Road, Boutte, Louisiana.
8: I am Evelyn Clemens, calling from Atlanta, Georgia. My church is Calvary Temple Missionary Baptist Church, under the leadership of Dr. James O. Jackson.
9: Good morning. I am Minister Joy Harrison. I am calling from Covington, Louisiana, north of New Orleans. My church is Rose Hill Missionary Baptist Church, under the leadership of Joseph Bell and Lady Kiana Bell. Our services are every Sunday morning at 11 a.m., and our Bible study is on Wednesdays. 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Thank you, and you guys have a blessed day and keep doing what you're doing. Thank you.
10: My name is Joe Jordan. I'm calling from Baltimore, Maryland, with the great, fine pastor, Reginald Dr. Thomas, Sr., pastoring Greater Gethsemane Missionary Baptist Church, and I had to give a shout-out to my Greater Gethsemane family.
11: My name is Rosetta Felton. I'm calling from Somerton, South Carolina. The name of the church is Talk Heart Baptist Church in Somerton. My pastor is the W.T. Johnson. W.T. Wayne Johnson, First Lady Karen Johnson, from Somerton, South Carolina.
12: Hi, my name is Hazel Love. I'm calling from Richmond, Virginia. I wanted to shout out my church, Mount Gilead, Full Gospel International Ministries, under the leadership of Bishop Daniel Robertson and Alina Robertson. I love that church. That place is amazing. If you want Bible-based scriptures, if you want somebody who's going to really love you and really push you to be who God has called you to be, that is the place to be.
13: Sabrina Taylor, Little Rock, Arkansas. New Grace Baptist Church, 800 Calhoun, where my husband serves as the proud pastor, Virgil L. Taylor, Sr.
14: Yes, this is Geraldine Watson. My church is Jerusalem Holiness Church, Charlotte, North Carolina. Address is 718 East 18th Street. Under the leadership of Bishop Michael A. Heath, our church anniversary, which it is this Sunday on the 26th at 3 o'clock, our doors are hanging on welcome hinges for everyone that could please come and help celebrate our church anniversary of 52 years at Jerusalem Holiness, 718 East 18th Street, Charlotte, North Carolina.
15: Thank you. Good morning. Laura Nottingham from Baltimore, Maryland. I'd love to have you all come to Christian Life Church, where the senior pastor is Hugh Baer. The Word of God is taught, and everyone is welcome. We'll hold a space for you. Thank you so much.
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17: Praise the Lord, Benita Knight. I'm calling from Montgomery County. I'm shouting out my church family at Mount Zion Apostolic in Capitol Heights, Maryland, Elder Charles Cunningham and First Lady Cunningham. Come and enjoy a full and inspiring spiritual message. 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I love you all.
18: See, that's what I like, the people with all the jobs. 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They outside.
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3: Yeah, so traffic brought to you by Mothers Against Drunk Driving. Let's start off in VA and 95 southbound. We're dealing with slow ups, especially as you make your way towards Lorton here and the Woodbridge exit, as we're dealing with slow ups here on 295 southbound out in Northeast between Barrows Avenue and East Capitol Street. There looks like construction has the right lane closed on 395 northbound and southbound, actually moving towards the 12th Street Tunnel there in the district. Also, things are slow and it remains slow in the 3rd Street Tunnel between Massachusetts Avenue and New York Avenue. As we look at the Beltway local lanes, the inner loop on your way towards the Wilson Bridge, this is in Oxon Hill. Watch out for slow ups in Oxon Hill this morning. For victims of drunken drug driving, your grief is unique, but you're not alone. You always have a place at MAD. 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
5: Get up mornings, America Campbell, loving Jesus and loving you. Good morning, Shime. I'm glad y'all with us here in the Get Up Church. We can't do this show without you. Thank you so much. And Griff has a message.
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5: All right, coming up this hour for introducing, we'll have music from Marcus McFarland. Also, Cheryl will give us the trending topics. And Joy Taylor with the Daily Play. 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Then William Murphy. 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
1: As we enter the second half of this year, many people perhaps are looking back and wondering where time has gone. Perhaps some dreams have been delayed, some prayers seem to be unanswered, or plan doesn't always unfold the way we expect. But here's the good news. Our God is a God of new beginning. Isaiah reminds us that the Lord says, "Behold, I will do a new thing. Now it shall spring forth. Shall you not know it?" Notice God doesn't say, "I did a new thing," or "I will someday." He says, "Now it shall spring forth." God's blessings aren't confined to a season or a calendar. At any moment, he can open a new door, restore what was lost, and redirect your path. So don't spend the rest of this year looking behind you. Remember that looking back left Lot's wife standing still and salty. Look ahead with expectation. The same God who brought you this far is already preparing for what's next. This is Bishop Lacey. I serve United Faith Christian Ministry in Stafford, Virginia.
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30: 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Tell him there is no failure. Say it like you believe it. 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
12: 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Oh dear God, creator of the entire universe, we stop what we are doing to say thank you and to let you know that we appreciate having you in our lives. 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You parted the waters. You did not allow the wall to stop Joshua. You made the wall come tumbling down. 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So all that we ask of you today, dear God, is to please help us to never forget that for with you, our God, nothing is impossible. 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

0: Yep, that's how I'm kicking off the midday show with Better by Hezekiah Walker. Why? Because Hezekiah Walker's Choir Fest is the Wells Fargo 18th Annual Spirit of Praise Celebration. I told you, prepare to be sick of me, because, honey, we are excited about Spirit of Praise. Let's get into this midday show, though. 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
1: To all my people in the struggle, you think God's forgotten about you. Here's some pain medicine. Let's go!

0: We're calling it a choir fest. Two headliners. The Wells Fargo 18th Annual Spirit of Praise Celebration presents Hezekiah Walker's Choir Fest featuring Pastor John P. Key, Hezekiah Walker, J.J. Hairston, Vashawn Mitchell, Lisa Noel Smith, and y'all. We still got some amazing choirs we're about to add to the lineup. Y'all, it's going to be dope. It's going to be dope. If I were you, I'd get my tickets. 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Welcome, everybody. Happy Friday. Thank God it's Friday. Going to the weekend. And we got a great show in store. All of your favorites. Coming up in the next hour, we'll keep you informed with what's the tea. 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Y'all. 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

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When we take it to Him. 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

0: the DMV. Patrick Lundy and the Ministers of Music would take it to the Lord in prayer. The best gospel music is right here in the DMV. And guess what? We're going to showcase it. Coming up in just a few moments, I got to talk about Break Room Sessions because it will be up on our YouTube channel today. 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

0: 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Absolutely. Welcome to the Midday Show, everybody. So check it out. Yesterday, we had a dual break room sessions. We had Capria McLaren and we had Michaela as special guest, right? It was so amazing. Both girls can sing down and are anointed. When I say the Holy Spirit rested in this break room here in this studio, oh, I wanted to go up in tongues. Oh, my God. I tell you, Holy Spirit rested in there, and it was so good. Thank you to all our listeners who came out and was a part. Listen out for next month and who our artists will be for Break Room Sessions. 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

Yep, he's going to be with us for the 18th annual Wells Fargo's Spirit of Praise celebration, and we're presenting Hezekiah Walker's Choir Fest, so Vashon's coming with the choir. It's going to be good. Coming up in 15 minutes is What's the Tea. 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

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Let the church say amen.

0: Jason Nelson, Madison Ryan Ward with Made New on DC's Inspiration Station. Time now for What's the Tea, the top trending topics in America. And of course, here in the DMV. So let's go ahead and get started with this one. 1 year after Malcolm Jamal Warner's accidental drowning in Costa Rica, his widow, Tanisha Warner, says the pain remains as overwhelming as ever. I can imagine. During an emotional interview with Gayle King on CBS Mornings, Tanisha reflected on losing her husband during a family vacation in July 2025, admitting that the trauma of that day still affects her physically and emotionally. Now, when King asked what she wanted people to understand about the day Warner died, Tanisha fought back tears. "It's the worst day of my life," she said. "Feels unfair." She explained that her immediate focus became protecting and caring for the couple's daughter. King also asked about early reports suggesting there were fear the couple's 9-year-old daughter may have been in danger that day, and Tanisha said she still cannot recall many of the details. Asked whether she believed those memories had been blocked by trauma, Tanisha replied, "I think it was my body that went through shock," later adding, "I'm still, in shock." And we can imagine. So the lawsuit just was released that, she's fighting for money for her and her daughter. I'm imagining the estate had not been changed to protect her and her daughter. I'm not sure. We don't know all of the backstory. We just know what was filed in the courts. But I think this is something that needs our prayers, and I pray that the family is able to reconcile. And, both parties will be able to benefit from all the work that he's done in his lifetime. All right, guys, Central City Production announced the first wave of performers and special honorees for the 41st Annual Stellar Gospel Music Awards, hosted by Kirk Franklin under this year's theme, Feels Like Home. Gospel Music's Greatest Night will bring together the genre's most celebrated artists, trailblazers, and rising stars for an unforgettable evening of worship, inspiration, and world-class performances. This year, scheduled to perform Aaron Cole, Childlike CC, Daryl Walls, Kiara Sheard, Ja'Kalen Carr, Javon Dewan, and the Trap Stars, featuring Isaac Carey and Jazzy Faye, Jess Cordell, John P. Key, Leandria Johnson, Lisa Knowles, Smith and the Brown Singers, Melvin Crispell III, P.J. Morton, Ty Tribbett featuring Ablaze, and Vincent Bohannon and SOV. I love that. I love that the Ablaze Choir is going to be with Ty Tribbett. You know, they were a part of his victory anniversary concert, and so they were kind of like GA for him, and that's great that they're going to be able to perform on the Stellars. Now, this year, they're also looking to honor Tasha Cobbs Leonard and Pastor Mike Jr. So Tasha Cobbs Leonard will get the Aretha Franklin Icon Award, and the Thomas Dorsey Most Notable Achievement Award will go to Pastor Mike Jr. It's going to be a good time. It's going to be a good time. Can't wait for it, and we'll continue to give you details as they unfold. All right, guys, going into the weekend, always want to know what the weekend weather looks like, right? So you've been waiting for the perfect mild summer day. Well, today's going to be that. It's going to be beautiful out today. Temperatures are only going to get up to 84 degrees. Tomorrow the same, and then Sunday 86. So it's going to be a really, really good weekend for the summer. Talking about thunderstorms on Monday, temperatures are about 90 degrees. Tuesday 89, 87 with thunderstorms Monday, Tuesday, and Wednesday. Thursday will be 88 degrees. So the weekend is going to be a great time to get out and about. I think that's going to be dope. Anyway, thank y'all for joining me. It's the Midday Show. That's What's the Tea. 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
19: 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I'll discuss next on The Daily Play with Joy Taylor.
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19: This is The Daily Play with Joy Taylor. Last season, Lane Kiffin shook up the college football world, leaving his 11-1 Ole Miss team at the door of the college football playoff to take on the more heralded LSU Tiger job. Kiffin now says he wishes he would have just walked away instead of fighting with Ole Miss athletic director Keith Carter. He said, "I wish I would have gone in when I met with Keith. I've made the decision to go. I wish I would have just said, hey, I'd like to coach the team. And he'd say no. And I'd say, hey, okay, I appreciate it. And move on and never even discuss it again. One thing a college football coach is going to do is hustle. And Lane hustled to stand by his guys. Then he hustled most of his assistants out of there when he didn't get his way. And now he's doing a little hustling to back out of what happened with Ole Miss. So I got to respect the hustle. LSU plays at Ole Miss on September 19th in what will be a must-watch game. For more on this and other top stories of the day, tune into The Daily Play with Joy Taylor at UrbanOnePodcast.com or wherever you get your podcasts.
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0: Love this one, Tamla Man, Wyclef Jean, and Kirk Franklin. Uh-huh. Got a little Caribbean island feel there. That's good for Tam, right? Love that for her. Love this song, too. It's called Hello God. I'm Cheryl Jackson. Coming up in just a few moments, guys. Don't miss it. It's that Praise Power Mix with DJ Soul. And it's a Thank God It's Friday edition of the Praise Power Mix. Can't wait to get into it. 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

0: Power Mix. I told you he was going to turn it up a notch on a Friday, right? He's going to be featured on the Wells Fargo 18th Annual Spirit of Praise Celebration as well. It's going to be an amazing night, y'all, celebrating the choirs. We're bringing Hezekiah Walker's Choir Fest to Reed Temple for our 18th anniversary. And we've so far got Hezekiah Walker and John P. Key. That's enough for the ticket right there. Uh-huh. We've got J.J. Harrison. That's more to add. Vishawn Mitchell and Lisa Noel Smith, all a part of the lineup. And guess what? We're adding artists as we go. We got a lot of great ideas that we're planning to do. So go ahead and get your tickets right now at PraiseDC.com.
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0: I told you to prepare to be sick of me, because I'm going to hit some Hezekiah Walker and John P. Key, because they coming for us. They coming for us. October 10th at Reed Temple for the Wells Fargo 18th Annual Spirit of Praise. We're presenting Hezekiah Walker's Choir Fest. Y'all know that's a good lineup, right? But wait till I tell you who else is coming outside of John P. Key. We talked about it yesterday, and the folk were so excited about John P. Key coming. I'm excited about that, too. And then we got my guy, J.J. Harrison. Whatever I do, I'm going to put a J.J. Harrison on it, because that's my brother. And he got a whole library of music and come from the choirs with YP. So let me tell you, he's going to be a part. Vashawn Mitchell's bringing a choir. He's going to be a part. Lisa Noel Smith is going to open up for us, and you know she is doing her thing right now. And we've got artists we're still adding to the 18th annual Wells Fargo Spirit of Praise. So get your tickets, especially today if it's your payday. 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

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I'm still standing on DC's Inspiration Station. I'm Cheryl Jackson. Coming up in 15 minutes for today, July 24th, our topic for Inspirational Lifestyles is No Darkness. That's coming up next. Right now, it's Milton Brunson and the Tommies on Praise 92.7 and 95.9.

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1: If that one thing on your mind, it doesn't take much for me to lift my hands in praise, and it doesn't take much.

0: Lena Bird Miles with People Gone People on DC's Inspiration Station. I'm Cheryl Jackson. Ain't that the truth, though? People gone people, but don't let them change you. All right, today's inspirational lifestyle is called No Darkness. 1 John 1:5 from the NIV says, this is the message we have heard from him and declare to you. God is light. In him, there is no darkness at all. In total darkness, we instinctively seek light. We turn on our phones, fumble for a light switch, light a candle. With a single light source, the darkness can be overcome. We can find our way. This same principle applies to our hearts. God is pure light, and with him, we can overcome any darkness we face. No temptation, no addiction, no sin is too powerful for God to conquer. So we pray, Father, I know that whenever and wherever I face darkness, I need only seek your face. You are all good, all pure, all light. I surrender my struggle with the darkness to you and ask you to help me overcome it. I want to live in your pure light. No darkness. 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
12: Are you building your spiritual house? We can sometimes leave God right out. I mean, you've heard God help those who help themselves. Well, that's not true. God helps those who cannot help themselves. Amen. Hallelujah. So we have to leave religion and make sure that we are in the faith. God says in his word that whosoever called upon the name of the Lord shall be saved. So it's not going to church that's going to make us, amen, a Christian. It is not going to McDonald's that makes us a hamburger, is it? Okay. We have to depend on our salvation coming from the Lord Jesus Christ. So let's surrender our lives to him. In Genesis chapter 9 through 11, the Lord had told the people to replenish the earth. Amen. Hallelujah. But in Genesis 11:4, they were going to build a tower and get to heaven. That's religion. Don't work in your own strength. Let the Holy Spirit lead you in the new year. Amen. So that you can do everything that's pleasing to the Lord. This is Dr. Loretta Rich, and I do come on Praise 92.7 FM. 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I invite you to tune in. I love you. God bless you.
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14: May we please pause for a minute of prayer. Oh dear God, creator of the entire universe, we stop what we are doing to say thank you and to let you know that we appreciate having you in our lives. Because of our belief in you, God, our understanding of your greatness and your mercy, and most importantly, our witnessing of your awesome power and unlimited ability, we know that you can empower us to accomplish that which may appear impossible. You did not let the sea stop Moses. You parted the waters. You did not allow the wall to stop Joshua. You made the wall come tumbling down. You didn't allow the giant to stop David. And you didn't even allow death to stop Jesus, who we all know is still teaching as strong as ever. So all that we ask of you today, dear God, is to please help us to never forget that for with you, our God, nothing is impossible. Hallelujah and amen.
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0: Yes, Lord.
1: Come on. Smokey Norfolk.
0: Shout out to his son. Just graduated in, man, college. He's a member of Kappa Alpha Psi and an amazing producer. So just so proud of Lil Smokey. That's what I call him.
1: Is that his name, Lil Smokey?
0: No, it's not.
1: Because you know Lil Smokey's those hot dogs, right?
0: Pause. Anywho, family, if you want to shout out your church, go ahead and call your nephew now. You on the line with Willie Mo Jr. What's your name? Where you calling from?
2: Clarence Johnson. I'm calling from Richmond, Virginia. My church is Liberation Church, where my pastor is Pastor Jay and Ashley Packer.
0: Hey, thank you so much for checking in. We appreciate you. You on the line with Willie Mo. What's your name? Where you calling from?
3: My name is Denise Frederick, and I'm going to shout out my church, which is my pastor, Elder Felix Frederick, from all the way Mullen, South Carolina, House of God Christian Church, where everybody is somebody.
0: Hey, I'm coming over there.
1: Everybody
0: is somebody. Wow. Family, listen, I want to hear from you. If you have the number one church in the country, you already know the world needs to know about it. Mm-hmm. Well, here's the platform that gets that message out. Call us 1-877-345-7747, okay? On the way, I have music from the GMWA Mass Choir and music from Sincere. All you got to do is stick around. It's the Willie Mo Jr. Show, flat out.
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0: Traffic brought to you by Mothers Against Drunk Driving. Suitland Parkway in Forestville. This is outbound Suitland Parkway between the Beltway and Pennsylvania Avenue. Watch out for jammed up traffic. Things are slow on the BW Parkway northbound between Kenilworth Avenue and 197. As we're looking at New York Avenue, this is inbound and outbound. Let's look at outbound New York Avenue between 4th Street and Bladensburg Road northeast. It's really thick with traffic. Inbound New York Avenue as you move up towards Brentwood Parkway, making your way towards the 3rd Street Tunnel. Watch out for jammed up traffic there. Also 295 northbound and southbound. Now southbound from Barrows Avenue northeast to past East Capitol Street is a stop-and-go situation. The 3rd Street Tunnel northbound from 2nd towards New York Avenue is thick with traffic for victims of drunk and drug driving. Your grief is unique, but you're not alone. 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
17: 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Hey, what up? 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
2: This is the Daily Play with Joy Taylor. Last season, Lane Kiffin shook up the college football world, leaving his 11-1 Ole Miss team at the door of the college football playoff to take on the more heralded LSU Tiger job. Kiffin now says he wishes he would have just walked away instead of fighting with Ole Miss athletic director Keith Carter. He said, "I wish I would have gone in when I met with Keith. I've made the decision to go. I wish I would have just said, hey, I'd like to coach the team. And he'd say no. And I'd say, hey, okay, I appreciate it, and move on and never even discuss it again. One thing a college football coach is going to do is hustle, and Lane hustled to stand by his guys. Then he hustled most of his assistants out of there when he didn't get his way. And now he's doing a little hustling to back out of what happened with Ole Miss. So I got to respect the hustle. LSU plays at Ole Miss on September 19th in what will be a must-watch game. 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
10: 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Flat out.

0: Jason Nelson, Madison Ryan Rule. Made New. Great song, great group of people, all right? Mm-hmm. Family, we like to call this Reflections of the Week. Now, mm-hmm. here's the thing. We're going to share our reflections. I believe it's going to inspire you. However, I also want to make sure that you know that this is a tool that I want you to do with your grandchildren, with your husband, your wife, because sometimes the best way to move forward is to look back and see the hand of God in your weekly walk, right? So we like to call this Reflections of the Week.
1: Yeah.
0: I need to make that.
1: I love the fact that we're all doing it. One time for Shireen Nicole, she's busy getting news stories right now, but she does one too in the last hour of the show. So everybody doing Reflections of the Week.
0: Reflections of the Week.
1: Does it have to start in the low register like that?
0: Reflections of... Reflections of...
1: All right, now you sound like Motown.
0: Yeah, sorry about that, guys. Dwight, would you like to share?
1: My reflection of the week is that I believe the best version of you is the unashamed version of you. I want you to visualize how free your kids were when they were 2 years old and they were running around and they only had a diaper on. You know what I mean? And they just had no shame at all. And when I realized that's the version of us that God really, really loves, I ask myself sometimes, why did I allow myself as an adult to experience all this shame that I didn't experience as a child? And it's because I decided to put people's opinions above who I wanted to be. And I'm not doing that anymore, Willie. I'm not dimming my light for anybody. I'm not going to try to be the version of me that you understand while I simultaneously be the version of me that I hate. I'm not doing that. I'm not doing that for you, and I'm not doing it for anybody else. And I can't wait to see this version of Dwight fully come into bloom because he's on the way. And that's my reflection of the week. And I pray that I inspire you to be the unashamed version of yourself because that's the version of you that I want to see.
0: Come on, reflection of the week if you're just tuning in. This is your opportunity to hear our reflection of the week. Just something that sticks out. I believe the best way to move forward in God is to reflect on what he did in the week so you can really navigate your walk. Because this is a journey and this is your race, not anyone else's. When we come back, I'm going to share my reflection of the week. And I'm online right now. Head over to Facebook and I am going to look for reflections of your week. Things that went good. Things that could have been better, but things that you learned, all right? Stick around. It's the Willie Mo Jr. Show. Flat out.
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16: All right, so traffic this go-around brought to you by attorney Big Al, the law officer, Richard Klein. We got a disabled vehicle on the inner loop of the Beltway at Branch Avenue. That one has been moved to the right shoulder, so watch out as you move around in Camp Springs. The inner loop of the Beltway really jammed up out Knox and Hill moving towards 295 from Indian Head Highway as we look at slow-ups on the outer loop of the Beltway in Largo from Central Avenue towards the Greenbelt Mark Metro Station. The BW Parkway northbound also a little slow with traffic as things are slow in the district inside of the 3rd Street Tunnel northbound and southbound. Watch out for that. Also, 295 southbound from Eastern Avenue to past East Capitol Street out northeast. Watch out for jammed up traffic outbound New York Avenue. Also, a little jammed up moving towards Bladensburg Road northeast. Car accident, hurt at work, Uber, Lyft accident. 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Attorney Big Al is the law firm of Richie Klein. 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

0: my reflection of the week. Yeah, family, listen. When we come back, Sybil Wilkes. 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

0: It's Sybil Wilkes with what we need to know. Secretary of State Marco Rubio issued a stern warning to Tehran, declaring that an Asian nation summit in the Philippines that Iranian military actions against American forces will carry severe consequences. Responding to Iran's foreign minister, who framed their war policy as an eye for an eye, Rubio warned that President Trump's stance is a head for an eye, as 17 U.S. soldiers have died in the conflict since March. After initially thinking about retiring, free agent superstar LeBron James agreed to a two-year, $8 million contract with the Philadelphia 76ers. That includes a second-year player option. Entering his 24th NBA season at the age of 41, James chose Philadelphia to pursue another championship. Calling it his last decision, James stated he prioritized winning over money for this final chapter of his career. In Mississippi, Jackson County District Attorney Angel Myers is fiercely defending her office's investigation into the mysterious death of 18-year-old Nolan Wells. Following a private autopsy that left the cause of death undetermined, Myers released a video statement confirming the case will be presented to a local grand jury, emphasizing that every non-natural death receives a thorough review. Wells, who was black, was found dead near Horn Island on July 6 after traveling with a group of white friends over the holiday weekend. In Minnesota, 37-year-old Shiloh Hendricks was found guilty of disorderly conduct after a viral video captured her hurling racial epithets at an 8-year-old autistic black child on a playground over a pack of applesauce. The jury deliberated for about 9 hours before sentencing Hendricks to pay a $1,000 fine and perform 200 hours of community service. To subscribe to my free daily newsletter, please visit SybilWilkes.com. For all the news 24/7, go to News1.com. I'm Sybil Wilkes. Be informed. Be empowered.
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8: Traffic brought to you by Mothers Against Drunk Driving. Reports of a disabled vehicle here on the inner loop of the Beltway at Branch Avenue out in Camp Springs. That one has been moved to the right shoulder, but it is causing slow-ups as you move around on the Beltway. As we take a look at the outer loop of the Beltway over towards Medical Center Drive in Landover and then the Greenbelt Mark Metro Station, actually slow with traffic. 95 southbound making your way towards the Beltway from 212, actually a slow traffic situation. Also here on the BW Parkway, northbound moving towards 197 is slow. In D.C., 3rd Street Tunnel, northbound and southbound, still thick with traffic, especially moving towards New York Avenue, in which outbound New York Avenue moving towards Bladensburg Road, northeast. Still really jammed up with traffic coming into the district. Inbound New York Avenue, a little jammed up. 395 northbound over by the Pentagon exit. Extremely slow traffic for victims of drunk and drug driving. Your grief is unique, but you're not alone. 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

0: You already know what it is. Hype Man D Stone closing the doors on today's Praise Break Mix. And can I ask you a favor? Do yourself a favor, as a matter of fact, and go on a vacation this year. 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Plus, we got Sunshine Island Vibes and Barbecue Done Right. Just added to the One Voyage Cruise, we got Anthony Anderson, Cedric the Entertainer, and Mr. Tenderism Beach Barbecue Party in Bimini. And then for my ladies who love R&B, fellas too, we got Eric Benet, Dave Hollister, Jaheim, Q Parker, Tone Stith, Jay Brown, and more. 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I'm going to say it twice, 214-495-1963. 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
19: Hey, DMV, let's check traffic on Praise.
20: So traffic here, this go around, brought to you by Attorney Big Al, the law officer Richard Klein. We got an accident in which fire and EMS are on the scene here on the BW Parkway southbound just before Greenbelt Road out in Greenbelt. Watch out as you approach. On and off slow ups on the outer loop of the Beltway. This is over in Prince George's County, Largo, to be exact, as we stay there between Central Avenue and the Greenbelt Mark Metro Station. As we look at heavy traffic on 95 southbound between 212 and the Beltway, in which traffic is actually slow. Let's go to VA and the outer loop of the Beltway, moving towards the Wilson Bridge out from Van Dorn Street in Alexandria, is really slow. Over by the Pentagon exit here on 395 northbound, moving towards the 14th Street Bridge, is a little jammed up here with traffic. Also, things are slow in the 3rd Street Tunnel northbound and southbound. Car accident hurt at work. Uber and Lyft accident. 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Attorney Big Al is the law firm of Richard Klein. I'm Dre Johnson on Praise 92.7 and 95.9.
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